Vai pra Anjo. Hi, Fine. It's gonna be the target. Can you contact, you can get updated court? 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Ten Fine, you can have any other charges? 1905.

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0: 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Tried to intimidate him. Described as a black male, 20, 5'10 heavy build, dark green scrubs, 2440 way back.
1: We're going to

Oakdale Station 2AF, respond to 6902 10th Street North, apartment 304 at Minnehaha Manor. ALS response for abdominal pain, time is 1921.

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0: Victoria and Transit Avenue under medical. 31-year-old male, not conscious but breathing. 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

0: Lincoln Mall Station, one rescue. Respond to 3740 Janet Avenue North in Lincoln Mall. I'm being called. I'm sorry.
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2: On a driving complaint about 3 minute time delay, South 10 from East 494 on a Gray Ridgeline truck. Pete Tom, Paul George, 781 out of Cottage Grove. RP says they were swerving over lane lines, almost in another vehicle. Confession light 204.
0: I got it.
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0: 2007.
2: I can replace 2-3.
0: Copy that. 4-4-2-3, I'll keep you clear.
1: 2-3, copy. Thank you.
0: 2007.

Oakdale Station, while after first one at 3892 Helmo Avenue North in Oakdale. I'm at the alarm going off. Time is 2009. You head to the mall, 1995 Highway 36. Staff from the jewelers says that about an hour ago, three black males in their 20s wearing all black came in asking about jewelry and then started asking the caller what kind of vehicle he drives. Then says that they were describing that caller's vehicle in detail. Our caller is just concerned, is wanting officers to walk him out in the vehicle.

2010. Twenty ten.

0: Prego.
1: For a two-vehicle accident report that occurred yesterday, our caller says they exchanged information, but their insurance company is still suggesting that they make a police report. It happened at Stillwater and Otter Lake. Our caller is at home at 1693 Garden Lane.
0: Twenty 11.

0: Castle Lake to your list assist only, and you can show all Lake Elmo units there available.
1: Copy. Copy, Jack.
2: Copy, Jack, 2012.

0: thinks 81. I did advise Nate, they'll be en route as well.
1: Gotcha, yeah, you're right with that.

0: aware of that. Sometimes people don't know the difference between north and south, so it could potentially be at the north junction.
1: Yeah, I'm going to check there.

0: for a drunk person at Dairy Queen, 4615 Hodgson Road. It was a text to 911 stating that the manager is intoxicated and operating the grills, and that the manager says other staff will get her more alcohol. It's concerned due to the fact that there's also minors at work with the intoxicated boss. All we have is that her name is Jenny.
1: Excuse me, buddy.
0: 2015.

0: caller.
1: Go ahead, Brian Bones 4.
0: Just looking for an ETA.
1: 1 minute out.
0: Copy, thank you.

0: copy kit, which is just $49, little Canada. Secondhand info, color is not there, but a cleaner on scene said there is a vehicle that's been parked crying for an hour, making them feel uncomfortable. It's a silver SUV, 2018. Description of the manager is a white female, 30 to 40s, wearing Dairy Queen uniform and glasses, is currently in the kitchen.
1: Hi.
0: 2018.

0: Well, I'm glad they called back and did say there's additional trips. I'm happy that you have been on scene there, so I'm assuming that's you.
1: Yeah, pretty soon, Walker.
0: Copy that. 2021.

0: Woodbury Station 3AF. Respond to the Woodbury Healthcare Center, 7012 Lake Road, unit number 310, for difficulty breathing. Time is 2022.
1: Go for both.
0: The service of loud music near Frosted English, possibly coming from a vehicle.
2: Go for
0: 2022.

0: 3454.
1: Those additional trips were not us, it turns out. What were they covering?
0: Unfortunately, the PC did not put what those trips were actually covering. I can have them see if we can get some exacts.
1: 5454, that'd be great. If we can get a couple more squads, try to clear this thing. We do have an open door. It's going to be on the south side of the building near the food depot sign. 4425, you can have myself 23.

0: jewelry out on the south side. 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There's some old damage. We'll be checking around the area. We still have a cold spot.
1: Copy that. The door that was open, there is to the interior portion that is locked. Not forced, no damage. Checking area 2025.

0: 21.
1: This is the medics, 1567 Snelling, room 217, 69-year-old male, conscious and breathing, that just needs a lift assist. Would you like me to have them advise?
0: That would be great, thank you.
1: You're welcome, 2026.
0: Thirty-three.
1: Captain Penny, 2420 White Bear from AutoZone, a male that took a battery and left on foot.
0: 33 coming.
1: 2026.

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1: 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Both of those were at 2018 hours.
0: 5-4, thank you.
1: You're welcome, 2028.
0: Four fourth around area.
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North 35E exited to 96 and took a right. It's going to be a white Escalade with a Texas plate of Tomboy Tom 8544. We're going over 85 miles per hour, driving on the shoulder, and no headlights. Information only at 23.

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1: 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Thank you.
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1: Can you start myself at 4505 and Hannibal complain to Taylor or Park?
0: Good Ruby said at Phelan Park.
1: Hazelwood.
0: What? 2035.

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1: Copy that. In Polaris Squads, we do have the key holder that is en route in either a white Toyota Sienna or a blue BMW about 15 minutes. Also, apparently, possibly in a gray Honda Pilot, but keys are en route.
2: Perfect, I have it, thank you.
1: Of course, you're welcome. 2038. Information to Maplewood, we have a medical at 441 Eldridge. 23-year-old female is not conscious, but breathing, having a seizure.
3: 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Seizure. Cross Street. Arclight Street North. And DeSoto Street North. Box 495. On fire off score. Time 2038.

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1: 4-6, copy. 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
0: Copy, thank you. 2054. Hi, 42.
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1: Forward, sick person, cross street, Jarvis Court East, and right there Avenue North, Box 441, on side off 4, time 2057, Medic G22, 1801 Jarvis Avenue East, Carefree Cottages of Maplewood, sick person, cross street, Jarvis Court East, and right there Avenue North, Box 441, on side off 4, time 2057.

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1: This is Cymatics 2750 Victoria, room 257. A 93-year-old female conscious of breathing that fell and has a head injury. Would you like me to have that exercise?
0: Yes, please.
1: Copy, thank you. 2100.
2: 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Woodhill Drive West. And Orchard Lane West. 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On follow-up 4. 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

0: Texas Emetics, 2370 Cottage Drive, apartment 67. 71-year-old female, conscious of breathing, that had the drink come out.
1: Level 4 device, please.
0: Copy, thank you. Bye.
2: Box 442, on fire off score, time 2108, North St. Paul Fire, medical response, 2370 Cottage Drive, cottages of North St. Paul, sick person, cross street, no cross street, and cottage circle. Box 442, on fire off score, time 2108.
3: Good night. 29, 29.

0: Are you westbound 694 by chance, west of Boulevard?
1: I'm approaching the turnaround, eastbound.
0: I'm going to kick up to a white Dodge. It was 100.
1: Copy, I'll flip into it in a second.
0: Yeah, he's getting way ahead of me in traffic here. I thought I could maybe, if you were west of me, we could get him, but I'll let you know.
1: Didn't work.

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I'll try to scoot over from 169.

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0: Is there a white light on camera?
1: 10-4, the white SUV runs the red arrow. Dark SUV has the right of way, green light.
0: Thank you.
1: 2113.

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1: can you contact K9 events list?

0: 10 cars, information on the driving complaint, Eastbound 212 from Cologne on a black SUV, Frank X-Ray Paul 538, which comes back to 2015 for escape of unable to maintain its lane repeatedly over the skid stripes at slow speeds. Information at 2118.
1: The 911 investigate 3636 Hoffman, language barrier, something possibly Somali or color suits are waiting in their vehicle saying something about that their daughter is being abused by someone.
2: Well,
1: finally, 20.

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Woodbury Station 4AF, respond to the Legends of Woodbury, 570 Settlers Ridge Parkway, unit 323, on an ALS abdominal pain, time is 21:21.

Matter 113, Lake Johanna Chiefs, Engine 141, and Engine 131, 1056 Highway 96 West, Shore 96, Smoking A Commercial Building, Cross Street, Churchill Street North, and Lexington Avenue North, Box 159, on fire outside, time 2121, Matter 113, Lake Johanna Chiefs, Engine 141, and Engine 131, 1056 Highway 96 West, Shore 96, Smoking A Commercial Building, Cross Street, Churchill Street North, and Lexington Avenue North, Box 159, on fire outside, time 2121.

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1: I'm still checking now.
0: Copy that, sir. 4472. There's calls from traffic. You can send myself in 46 to the suspicious.

0: followed our caller there across the street, across from our caller's vehicle. Our caller is a black male, 45 years old, 5'8", 172 pounds, no shirt, tan pants, 2130.
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0: and forth. But Dodge Trump is dramatically going the wrong way on Washington. Plate given doesn't match anything of 30 Papa 162, 2132.
1: Well, I got it, you can send it to me.
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1: 3928. Okay, last four in my case, please.
0: Is going to be 6912. You're welcome. 2134.

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2: okay.
0: 9 7 come on the north side of the parking lot.
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0: 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Black male, 14 years old, 5'8", thin build.
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0: 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We gotta get another call on it, North 169 for Marlon.
1: Dangerous condition, check the area. I was last seen cell phone sentry near Stillwater, vehicle that's just driving recklessly. License plate Tango Sierra Whiskey 662, a red Hyundai Elantra. 2148. 5182.
2: Thank
1: you. Assisting fire 161 South Owasso, room 118. Fire alarm, no smoke or fire. Her caller was just cooking pizza. Would you like me to have them advised?
2: Yes, please.
1: Copy, thank you. 2148.

0: between acres for cones in the lanes of Southbound 101 and County Road 144.
1: 154.
0: I don't know if it's done.

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1: Do it, Metro. If you hang up.
0: Turn on this again.
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0: 1669.
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2: 1606.
0: 10-7,
1: have a good
0: night. 16-3.
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0: 81
1: Agent, go ahead. Charlie Crowden, Palmer Giant, Zebra, Lincoln, Henry, 045.
0: 2201. Palmer, on 169 at 2, it was round 55 for a Hyundai Sonata on the shoulder, plans to get out tomorrow. 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
0: 911 open line within 4 meters of 193 Burke Lane. Our TV possibly hears two females arguing. No way to check callback.
1: Squad, Scotty.
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0: 667 area. 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
0: Yeah, 10-4.
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1: 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I got one slow stop for southbound like they're at coming up to the county.
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0: the Mihai Station, YF, responder 143 Dahlia Street for an ALS person in crisis. Requesting you stage in the area. Time is 22:37. I'm sorry, there's feedback or something. Can you go again?
1: Absolutely.

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Medic 921, 4247 Pondview Drive, Fall Injury, Cross Street, Pondview Lane, and Pondview Court, Box 228, on Firehouse 4, Time 2243, Medic 921, 4247 Pondview Drive, Fall Injury, Cross Street, Pondview Lane, and Pondview Court, Box 228, on Firehouse 4, Time 2243.

0: two churches that I will an open line within 5 meters, and then the male started asking for directions. 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It's a poor fault.
1: I hate one copy.
0: 2246.

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1: Copy. 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

0: 1235 South, Henry D. David with truck and trailer, I get you. Play the check.
1: I'm southbound 35 South of D. David. Switch to you.
2: Four for 7-4 traffic. Black of night. This is a fan.

0: a D-Day with truck and trailer. I'll get you 20%.
1: Southbound 35 South at E. David. Switch 51.
2: Four for 7 for traffic.
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0: Dangerous condition 321 Old Highway 8 for two juvenile throwing sticks in the oncoming traffic, and I guess they put a huge log in the middle of the road. One of them's going to be a white male, about 13 to 17 years old, with their clothing for both. That's right, I got one. Go for 3-1, checking your status.
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2: 4473, traffic.
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0: 423 traffic. 4423, go ahead.
1: McKnight and Holloway, Zulu, Foxtrot, Yankee, 387.
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2: I'll be on a dangerous condition. 2nd Street 61 with River Edward Dams. 145 vehicle stalled by.
1: 2nd and 61, 2313.

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1: 86 from 49.
0: 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I'll get you their contact info.

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1: Thank you, Tiny Penny.
2: Why are you 20?

0: Charlie 4570 and 80 cars, look for a 1049 northbound 169 at Excelsior Boulevard.
1: 109, dialing.
0: Maybe northbound in the northbound lanes, 2321.
1: 303, thank you.
0: 2321.

0: Silver Knives are headed to 550 Roselawn, room 237. 78-year-old female, conscious and breathing that spell, and now has pain at 2222.
1: Fall injury. Cross Street. Desona Street North. And Henderson Street North. Box 525. On fire off 4. Town 2322. Medic 321. 550 Roselawn Avenue East. Good Samaritan. Fall injury. Cross Street. Desona Street North. And Henderson Street North. Box 525. On fire off 4. Town 2322.
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0: 2164.
1: Well, for check 4431 Snail Lake, her caller states that the neighbor's son is on the back deck shining a flashlight in the houses. A white male is 36'2", thin build with no shirt. He apparently has a history of this and mental illness.
0: 64, copy.
1: 2231.

0: 44 and 46, code 4.
1: Yeah.
0: 44, 76, rapid.
1: 44, 76, go ahead.
0: Put Baron Ripley. Mike, Papa Charlie, 042.
1: White Baron Ripley, 2332.
0: Have you pulled into the parking lot of Aldridge?
1: Have you pulled into the Aldridge parking lot, 2332?

0: Beach, rising from plane. My son will be going eastbound 610 from Elm Creek Boulevard. About a 7-minute time delay. Suspect vehicle is a small car, possibly gray in color. I'm 128. Reporting party said that when they pulled up next to her driver's side, she heard a very loud noise that sounded like a gunshot. She did not see a weapon and has no damages to her vehicle. Information only at 2334.
1: Minneapolis. Yeah, I'll go for that.
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0: Can you see if you can get a DL photo out of Georgia? With the name, date of birth, and the time of the traffic stop.

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0: Thank you. And cars in the area, information, it's about 2 to 3 minute time delay last seen eastbound 94 from Franklin, black Hyundai SUV with no front or rear plate. Vehicle was driving erratically and moving in and out of traffic, honking at people, and RP flashed their lights at them. They brake checked them and threw rocks and some other things at their car and then pointed a black handgun at the RP. 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
0: California White Bear 2243.

0: for traffic.
1: Go ahead.
0: Eastbound 36 in White Bear, Tom Henry, X-ray 925.
1: Eastbound 36 White Bear, 2250.

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0: 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I don't have a troop available. 61 in Buffalo. On these cameras, they don't see anyone, but they were told that there is a male walking northbound on 61.
1: I found that.
2: Tango, we'll take that AOA. 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

0: 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They don't see anyone, but they were told that there is a male walking northbound on 61.
1: Back on that.
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1: Nine ten, copy. 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

0: 2365.
1: Well, squad, start for the parking lot of Montreal Court Apartments, 445 Labor Road. Anonymous caller reporting north of the building. There's subjects playing loud music and vehicles driving fast.
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0: 81, copy.
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0: 6. Yeah, 3 minutes.
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0: 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Currently trying to locate the site right now. 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

0: 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Okay, go for traffic in a minute. Girl Station 1AF, you're needed for a gas odor indoors at 9500 Kimbrough Avenue South. Time is 9 minutes.
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0: 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Mail 15057, Forest Boulevard North. Let's see, a one-story, four-story strip mall, nothing showing. All the lights are on, it's not evacuated. We'll be out investigating. We'll be returning to this command on the situation with your fireworks.
1: The single-story strip mall not evacuated in 15 minutes.

0: 4474 traffic.
1: 4474.
0: Northbound 35E coming up to Little Canada, Robert Victor George 036.
1: Five E approaching Little Canada traffic, 19 minutes.
2: Creeper 52 traffic.

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1: All right, I'll be leaving the rest.
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Street, Hazel Street North, and McKnight Road North, Box 262, on fire off 5, times 040, engine 915, medic 941, and medic 922, 2216 Roth Place, along Founding, Cross Street, Hazel Street North, and McKnight Road North, Box 262, on fire off 5, times 040.

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0: Are you getting over there on the suicide attempt? I will have an ambulance arrive in a few minutes.
1: Copy, agree.

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0: 341, you can cancel, they got it handled.
1: Yeah, thanks.

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Over. Standby for police. Cross Street, Audubon Street North, and Herschel Street North. Box 486. On fire at 4, Town 050, Medic 610, 1716 Rolland Avenue West. Over. Standby for police. Cross Street, Audubon Street North, and Herschel Street North. Box 486. On fire at 4, Town 050.

0: Flight there on the 36. Henry Adam Robert, 977.
1: Okay, right, 36.
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Oakdale Chief, Oakdale Station Lot, Oakdale Station 2AF, here needed for a fire alarm at the Minnehaha Manor. 1604 10th Street, North Times 116. Copy, go for it.

2 from Dispatch on the Fire Main. So, the original call 6904 10th Street North, we also got a call. The alarm's responding at 6902. 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

0: Street. Still like three-story apartment complex. That's a big site. Alpha Delta. Engine 111, 10th Street Command will be out investigating. Continue the assignment.
1: Large three-story apartment complex, nothing showing. Alpha Delta in command. 128.

engine 499, and engine 497. Interstate 634 and Silver Lake Road Northwest. Vehicle fire, on fire off 5, time 128. Engine 499, and engine 497. Interstate 694 and Silver Lake Road Northwest. Vehicle fire, on fire off 5, time 128.

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Rescue 611, 584 are also held drive at Sixth Person, Cross Street, Hillscore South, and Dale Street North, Box 401A, on Firehouse 4, Time 140, Rescue 611, 584 are also held drive west, Sixth Person, Cross Street, Hillscore South, and Dale Street North, Box 401A, on Firehouse 4, Time 140.

3472. 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

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Eastbound 36 White Bear, Whiskey Romeo 3049. 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

0: copy this call. It's an assault at Conrad D and cell phone. Caller said he's looking for his dog and a man pulled a gun on him. Waiting on further details.
1: Copy. Thank you.

0: be in the area. Caller said it happened 2 minutes ago and he's saying he was on foot, waiting on direction of travel.
1: Seven, two, in the area.

0: and having him gone, his parents on his 35/11. Doesn't know exactly the area, but can you show officers where the subject went? He said it occurred nearby.
1: 4423/12 will be out with the subject.
0: Copy, I'll wait to come.
1: Caller.
2: Tornado, this is Jim arriving on scene with a call.

0: was over on the east perimeter along Wayfair.
1: Central, I have to

0: and those squads are found in the American West, and it's basically has nothing to find.
1: Okay, yeah.

0: Okay, I don't know if this is a secondary account, but he says his friend's been looking for a dog. He's over by the library. It said this occurred over by the library. He was confirmed it was a Hispanic male, orange shirt, pulled a handgun, and apparently he continued to stop on cell phones from the library. We get smoke kind of in that area.
1: 6'5" on East. We'll be out by the mail.
2: Copy. Outlet possible suspect calling in someone.
1: Tom.
2: Copy. Not a suspect, that was another round.

0: Neil. The engineer in him.
1: I'm out with that other party. He said he is with Emmanuel. They're allegedly looking for this dog, and he got separated from him. So he does know the original comp, but he does have a phone. He didn't call the police about it, so.
0: 3-1, I copy, and that's kind of all connects you.
1: That 3025 building behind the library where their chicken was. He never saw the suspect, he just heard it.
0: Somewhere in the parking lot of the library as well.
1: I can, ID this guy and then get him reunited with Emmanuel shortly.
0: Good job. You were at 1555 County Road G. Maybe you'll see my wife's son.

0: Yeah, but it's gonna be the store just west of South Lawn.
1: Perfect. 50 drone launch.

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0: Is there three Maplewood car that could come and grab this guy that we have that's related to the original comp?
1: 4-4 trail wagon. 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
0: Right in front of the loudrigger. So the detail down, so on. I'll throw his oil in there.

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I don't know if it was on Iceland. Affirm. Thank you.

0: came through and heard the shot. 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
1: Copy that.

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Born in 2005, and the male half should be a Keith Allen Benjamin.

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0: Так вроде умеешь. Can I get a second of my location? I'll send it to you on 3 North Day Street. One of the reasons you probably are.
1: Yeah, right.

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1: Hi, 42.
0: Any units coming, come routine, time to step out.
1: 10-4, can you confirm the 28 when you're able?
0: Copy. It's going to be a minute, so that temporary plate is 4638170.
1: 311.

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0: You were a Taurus bang on the share number. Adam was David 493203.
1: 320.

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Medic 610, 2660 Civic Center Drive North, Roseville Police Department, abdominal pain, Cross Street, County Road C West, and Woodhill Drive West, box northbound, on fire off 4, time 337, Medic 610, 2660 Civic Center Drive North, Roseville Police Department, abdominal pain, Cross Street, County Road C West, and Woodhill Drive West, box northbound, on fire off 4, time 337.

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1: See your friends as a booking photo for the gentleman in my opinion. And it's going to be him if you can confirm it.

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1: 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Do you want me to assign anyone else? I just have Woodbury 11 also assigned.
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0: Oh, I got you. Have we heard back from Red from work yet?
1: I was in moving violation, so there is no photo.
0: Okay. I just want to double check it along, and like I said, I'm 99% sure, so I'm just not looking for a track record.

card back 72191 hang up 1717 beam Bertrand Plaza. Came within 12 meters. History shows previous 911 hang up. No answer on callback. 4423 to back.

0: Right, northbound on 69 under Anderson Lakes.
1: Roughly Minneapolis. 347 Victoria.

for with a partial plate, William Blank 0168. Vehicle seen all over the road, swerving out of Harlan. No follower, they exited to Riverside. Information for 48.

know, I just talked to people, questions, opportunities, and human abilities. After I had my job, and therefore, many other people, I did meet for Clara Street North, Park Edge Apartment, Overdose, Cross Street, Block Avenue East, and Skillman Avenue East, Box 499, Upper Rocks 4, Time 451.

0: better on clarifying it. It's going to be an accidental, and looks like he took it about 30 minutes ago. He's not violent currently.
1: 23 copy.

0: specific area for a pedestrian stumbling on the ramp from southbound 169 to 101.
1: Thanks, thank you. 347, 169, and 394.
0: Captain, I'm going to know that Shaq PPD is also going to be checking the area.
1: Copy.
0: Perfect, okay.

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1: Can you launch the 19 off? It's going to be toll free.
0: 10-4.

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1: 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So correction 76 at 533.
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0: 24-1.
1: Oh, Cat is long, but our suspect can be live streaming us 1025 and the accuser with the drum on drop stage. For 21 Metro, I'm willing to end the vehicle.
0: I have 24.
1: I was off.

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1: We're entering this business here. 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
0: All right, 5-minute check, 545, you want here?
1: Yeah, just duty through traffic for now.
2: For if there's 421, I can be there in a second with you guys.
1: Just confirm this is a risk, correct?
2: Yes, it's a 5-minute.

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1: Copy. 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
0: Yeah, there's a gentleman working here that just opened that door.
1: Copy. I think he's in the back yard.
0: Where they point me towards as well.

0: He normally drives is gone. Another staff member stated that they're on their way to a delivery at 3251 Beltline Boulevard. Vehicle he should be in will be a giant boom truck. It's going to have an orange cab and orange boom.
1: Hurry up, pretty much, I got him in custody. Copy, one in custody, 549.

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Forest Lake Station 1 Fire, you're requested by law enforcement to assist with traffic control for a downed power pole, 11th Avenue Southwest, 8th Street Southwest, time is 6:07.

0: Sector 6, request for a pedestrian walking southbound on northbound side 35 feet from Kellogg.
1: What, 7594 miles?
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0: 658.

0: crash response southbound 35E, just north of Highway 13.
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Accounting Road 82. 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On 4 Oxide. 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SBNO Call. 2655 Scotland Court. 2655 Scotland City North View. Building the Parking Building. 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Long Lake Road. Accounting Road 82. 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Contact the online.

44,000 information on a driving complaint, southbound 77, highway 13 on a blow-up truck with a trailer 28 of Charles Sam David 5022, registered trailer out of Lion Lakes. Probably says that there was stuff lying out of the trailer. Information 731.

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1: In and out of traffic, almost hit multiple vehicles, no follow-up, nothing like that.

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2: 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Another commercial alarm, 4886 Highway 61 and Suite 103. Audible covers their front lobby entry door.
1: Go ahead, copy.

cars in for Major Lane driving the plant westbound 94 against Tom. Get 3 and 100 plus, white Toyota Highlander versus white BMW sedan. 2 plus 2 3 4.

Victor 4460, Paris Information, after I've complained. He's on 69 for from Whitebear Avenue on a silver car, unknown 28, moving on traffic at a high rate speed. Information, $750.

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0: Agnes Heights initial response. 3994 Woodridge Court. Unconscious. Cross Street. No Cross Street. And Woodridge Drive. 264. Town 0800. Agnes Heights initial response. 3994 Woodridge Court. Unconscious. Cross Street. No Cross Street. And Woodridge Drive. 254. And fire off 4. Town 0800.
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Yes, Angel. 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

0: sorry, not everyone tried to call this one. 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I'll say down to you. Call it an all-way for
1: Denmark.

Woodbury Ambulance for 1164 Dale Road at Andy's Bark Park for an ALS fall. Your patient is going to be located on a trail about a quarter of the way down on the trail at 816.

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0: 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McKnight at Hudson for a dangerous condition. The police vehicle stalled. They're on McKnight just south of Hudson, Silverado, Elantra, Pablo, Bravo, Delta, 326.
1: 20, 22.
0: 822.

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1: MS4 copy, thank you.
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0: 10-11.
1: You saw them on camera to the exit or stay northbound?
0: No, they're still northbound from 42nd. They just went under the overpass.
1: Okay, I'll just a second. Thanks.
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Another language barrier. 854.

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0: This would be for over hours. Northbound 35E, north of County Road 11, Minnesota 28, Tom Sam King 177, Chrysler PT Cruiser.
1: Thank you, sir.

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0: on staff has a disorderly female that's asleep in their bathroom. 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
1: 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I ran an all 50, and there's a return in there for Kentucky. See if that works for you.
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6610, 2600 Yale Street North, the Preserve at Roseville, Fall Injury, Cross Street, Overlook Ave West, and County Road C West. Box 431, on fire ops 4, town 951, medic 610, 2600 Yale Street North, the Preserve at Roseville, Fall Injury, Cross Street, Overlook Ave West, and County Road C West. Box 431, on fire ops 4, town 951.

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0: Alarm company is calling back. They want you to continue. However, they're stating that they had a party that was smoking outside the double doors. Somebody opened the door, and they believe the smoke from the person smoking caused the fire alarms to sound. However, that does not explain the pull station. And the staff on site states that they're going to need help resetting the alarms as well. Pat 1002.
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0: Arriving on scene of a single-story dialysis clinic. Nothing showing from size Alpha, Bravo, Delta. We'll be out investigating. So Woodbury Engine 11 has 12 Boulevard Command.
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1: 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I'm fire score 908.

0: We have a manager out front. It's silenced up here. If we reset it, I believe it's just going to go off again to the humidity. So, again, the side of the manager out front.
1: I'm for alarm panel on the Charlie side. Bring the manager with you.
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1: Eastbound 52, east of 77.
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0: 694 West, just east of Rice Street. I'll have to turn back for it. A couple of retread pieces in the right lane.
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0: 32 is going to be a gray SUV, plate Lincoln King Lincoln 473, which just came back to a black Cadillac XT5 out of Northfield, was brake checking, and flipping the collar off. Information 1031.
1: Metro.
0: 416.
1: I'll be 10-8. Debris has been removed.
0: 1031.

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detail I'm not different yet, 28. I found something similar right over 77 on the right side. It was already on the shoulder. I'll be 10-8 pronounced.

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0: 22-69. 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

0: Excuse me. The Athens service line, Nicholas Shovel. 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XL just dropped out the scene, so I'll make contact with him.
1: Copy.
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0: gasoline, gasoline, XL just drive back to you, so I'll make contact with him.
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2: It's going to be on the Grid Drive over 94. It's going to be on the east side of the fence over 94. Time is 11 o'clock.

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0: You're going to have to stand by. We're responsible for 911s right now. 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

0: shut down eastbound if the next car can get behind me for lights.
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2: 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I'm going to send this first semi up to you. We can start stacking them next to each other.
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2: 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Is 7580 3rd Street. 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
3: 1109. About a mile of traffic break. Your final truck is going to be a work truck. It's coming from 494. Got a pretty good gap.

0: 50 cars for tire retread in the right lane, northbound 35W at 106th Street.
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1: Ladder 1.
0: We're going to have you proceed to the scene. We want you on the far right lane of eastbound, underneath the bridge. Possible deployment of a ladder reaching up to the bridge. You'll have to sneak through the city to get access to that. So we want you just east of the bridge, eastbound.
2: East of the bridge, eastbound. We'll head up to radio and come back.
0: Just read back up, but yeah, thank you.
2: Of course, if we go wrong way from
0: and we got traffic coming towards eastbound, so I don't want you going wrong way.
2: Copy.

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2: Six five nine.
1: Okay,
2: that's a recall.
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1: Squad 3 at 2569 Sumac Circle in White Bear Lake on OFP kickout. Checks every 5 minutes, please. On highway now, moving again. Information 124.
0: We're coming up on the Woodbury Drive exit. Two routes.

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1: What, the Eagles 1?
2: That's actually a law enforcement coming to this.

0: delivery and those one will advise PD where they looks like all of their officers are currently tied up. I will let them know that you are requesting PD.
1: Probably that in the past, the son has been hostile towards law enforcement.
0: I receive, son has been hostile in the past.
1: How do you pull right behind the middle semi? We were arguing that move, so we're gonna have you pull through and then deploy. 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
2: Received. Pull through, deploy ladder.

Metro 3410 cars information on the traffic complaint. Last seen northbound Highway 52 at 117th Street. It's going to be a red dodge caravan. Plate King Zebra Charles 759 was just come back to the same vehicle out of Eden Prairie. Was varying in speeds and unable to maintain lanes. Information 1128.

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0: 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Ladder 1 can also clear.
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1: Yep, 10-4. 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She's got some scrapes on her knees.
2: Northbound 694, 15th Street, from your white Kia, on 28, cutting others off and brake checking cars. Information 1132.
0: I'm dropping.
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0: 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I'm not sure where he's coming from, but you now have an officer en route.
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0: 450 cars for a 1050 car versus dump truck southbound 35 at 210.
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0: 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I was not sure about injuries, but everyone is out and walking around at 1137.

0: 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Female is sitting on the bench crying, saying she feels safe to go home. She lives at 4385 Stanley Boulevard.
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taking over for an investigate. You know, Larker, Northbound, I'm Dale. I'm Lark. We're in the area checking for Robert X-ray 350.

4450 college information on a driving complaint asking stop on 35 at 185th Street. It's going to be a semi with a red cab, 128 swerving. Information, 140.

complaint, westbound Highway 8, pardon me, eastbound Highway 8, a black Dodge Caravan, possibly a transport van, driving on the shoulder, overcorrecting, it was braking for no reason, unknown 28, no follower, info 1143.

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1: Go ahead.
0: Traffic stop of a vehicle wrongly on the highway, on ramp. Tom George David, 518, gonna be McKnight and 36, going westbound.

0: 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Good afternoon.
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0: 10 cars in formation on the traffic complaint. Last seen northbound Highway 52 near Mavis 112. It's going to be a white pickup on 128, swerving at varying speeds. Information 1150.
1: Can you tell this a harassment clear report?
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1: Woodbury, 94 Command.
0: 2 Battalion, 3 clear. Command, fire command terminated. Ambulance 4 is transporting one of the children.
1: I received your clear. Ambulance 4 on the transport to children's at 11:54.
2: Lieutenant for shift, good afternoon.
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0: Copy.
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1: 4441, 4436.
0: 4441. 4436.
1: 1737 BM at 5 below, they had a theft. A female walked out with some merchandise, yelling at staff. Was seen heading towards South Lawn and Beam. Black female, mid-50s, 5'7", heavy build, in a gray bra, black wig, tote bag.
0: Throwing copies from the P.
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0: 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Where's that call?
1: I'll be tight.
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1: My supervisor was able to reach crisis. Is there a direct phone number that they can reach you at?
0: 651-417-5349. I was able to get a hold of crisis myself. Thank you.

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1: I'll double check with the call taker.
0: Benjamin, are y'all with? Possible female? I can stop into the store in a minute.
2: Pinehurst Road on a BLS sick person. The ambulance was just out there earlier. RP is requesting an ambulance back at 1205.
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0: 4436, can you pass on to the medics that we are going to be located where the bus is staged at? Oh, I see him. We're code 4, next wave to come in.
1: Okay.
2: Reference to the caller I'm on currently. Can you have medics staged in the area but away from the building?

0: 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I'll take North St. Paul to 2145 Fifth Avenue. 4.
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2: Cross Street, Burke Avenue East, and South Avenue East. On fire off 4, time 12:19, North St. Paul Fire, medical response, 2145 5th Street North, Arcadia Park Apartments, 6 person, Cross Street, Burke Avenue East, and South Avenue East, on fire off 4, time 12:19.

0: 1797 Culpeper McDonald's on a dangerous condition. There's a gray sedan, partial plate of Charlie Hotel Lima, that's driving with a 4-year-old juvenile on the hood. It's in the drive thru. Black female, juvenile, a male about 4 to 5 years old, in a red t-shirt, black pants.
1: 4440, I copy Ripley in for S.
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0: 1221.
3: Cars for an investigate non-crash, 1021. 40 real quick.
4: So this lady wants a phone call on southbound 35 at Highway 95. I guess it was someone impersonating a cop. I got the plate and everything in there. But she said that they would turn their lights on. She thought she was being pulled over, but then she would turn the red and blues on to pass, and then she would see it do it to another car, and another car turning them on and on only to pass.
1: 10-4.
4: We did get a plate as well at 1222.

0: 对，不错，这口服药物还是。
1: 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Do you still need medics?
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1: This is the medics at 2572 Sumac Ridge for a 76-year-old female, conscious, breathing, fell, and hit her head. Copy.
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0: Can you fill me out with a 490 southbound 35E to northbound 77?
1: Do you tell 35?

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3: Feeding clear squads, DOA.
1: Yeah, 4442 with 4440 to assist for a suspicious 1996 County Road D, David, Unit 218. Caller is worried someone went into her unit, noticed some damages. Notified the landlord who stated that they were not entirely helpful. Caller Spanish speaking as well.
3: 42 copy.
0: 4440, I guess.
1: Okay,

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0: 3095 White Bear Avenue at Chipotle. Staff has a disorderly male that's upset, possibly threatening the managers, being verbally aggressive. Nothing physical at this time. Black male, 30, 6'1", thin build, wearing all black.
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0: I'm going to be doing a tape statement from the party that called in on the involved man crash with the police lights. I'm going to have my radio down so I don't have any interference. If you need something or if it's emergent, just please send me a cab message.

0: 4441. 4441. 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

0: Picture 2430 cars for 1050 eastbound 36 at Keats Avenue North.
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0: 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I apologize, 62 Tango, out 468.
1: Flight 477, arrived 8515 Eagle Point Boulevard, and can you leave me out of this call?
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0: 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I'll replace 3-4. 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

0: 44-47.
1: People reported back on a disorderly at 447 Marnie Street South. Staff has a resident that's making threats. They have mental health issues and is currently outside. They have a Kofi. He's a black male in his 60s, 5'10", and a blue shirt, black pants.
0: 47 copies. Is this a group home?
1: Right.
0: 44-40 to the back.

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0: 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Box 379, on fire off 4, time 1330.
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0: 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First is out with a truck requesting our assistance outbound 52 at 494.
1: 76.
0: I guess it's a trailer broke and he's trying to, can't tow it, but he's trying to safely, unsafely put tow straps on it to move it at 1336.

0: 360 College for stall vehicle blocking, westbound 94 at Lafayette.
1: 633 Wales.
2: 641.

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0: 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King Victor Victor 543.
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1: 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I'm pointing west now. Should be within a couple minutes.
0: Copy, 1343.

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1: 记得进规范。
2: 问问怎么说？
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2: 看你过去。
0: 3345。谢谢。继续。20 Carrington for driving plate westbound 94 from 57th Avenue, looking for a gray Ram, unknown 28, calling for the tailgate, speeding and riding skid strip, info at 1346.

0: Engine 5.
1: 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Lanes are clear. So locked wheel bearing.
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0: 61.
1: You still show me log on up there, correct?
0: SB 433 Metro.
1: 433.
0: Good afternoon, Officer Anchor Shift.
1: Afternoon, Station 52. No, I'll still handle it. I'm about there. Just coming up on Eastish.
2: Sorry. I'll continue in case your computer doesn't come back up.
0: 13-2.

0: 125, I'm 125th on all older models, and on the Pegasus plates that are their cover or the rear plate. Weaving through traffic, passing on the shoulder, cut off the collar, no follower, 1355.
1: Metro. 63. I'm at debris right now, southbound 46.
0: Okay.
1: What? Have you do it, please?

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1: 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An info to Maplewood Cars, fires en route to 1961 County Road C, Charlie at Harmony for a vehicle leaking gasoline. 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
0: 感谢您的时间。
1: Have a good evening, wait. What?
2: Can you change this to a 15, clear for it, please?
1: Sure. Hello. Plate Nora John Paul 849 was just coming back to the same vehicle out of Malacca without having people pass and threw food and drink at the caller. Information 49.
3: Medic 941, northbound Interstate 35E to eastbound Highway 96 and Highway 96. Scarver, stand by for police. Box 198, on Firehouse 5. Time 14:08.

0: Quebec 61 Tango at Walmart, 850 County Echo for parties concealing items, male and female, who have been in there for 30 minutes. The male's Caucasian, mid-36, 3, average build, wearing a white t-shirt, black and blue shorts. Female is also Caucasian, 45, 5, average build, wearing a white t-shirt, black sweater, and blue jean shorts.
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0: 14-10.

0: 633 on camera at Sonora at northbound 35, D296.
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2: I think we're having computer problems. I tried to dispatch ambulance 2 to a medical 409 Hickory Lane on an ALS-6. I'm not getting any tones going out. Did you copy the call through your devices?
3: Yeah, there's two copies. We'll be in at 409 Hickory. It is showing on our CAD.
2: I received. I'm also using a portable radio right now. I wasn't able to get you while using the main console radio.
0: As they are answering on the radio, there is a request for an IDF at Regents for a John Doe that was brought in from an address in St. Paul.

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garden high. It appears that our phones are not working, and the main radio may be down. I'm using a portable ambulance. When did you copy the medical at Harton?

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4: at North High School, 911 open line. Change within 28 years. Pinging on the south end of the school.
3: 34 copy. 3936, 4 6 3 4. Either way.
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0: Affirmative.
1: Okay.

rescue 5715 Memorial Avenue North on the second floor for ALS chest pain, 1421.

4470. 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Arrested court. 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
1: I'm being 4, Captain 4, 1423. Oakdale Ambulance 1.
0: Ambulance 1.
1: Officer on scene is now stating that if you can meet the officer at the front door.
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04460 cars, information on the traffic complaint, last seen southbound Highway 61, approaching 694. It's going to be a silver sedan, unknown blackout plate, was driving slowly and at one point was stopped in the middle of the road. Information 1427.

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2: 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And caller's gonna be in a white Honda Civic Sierra Echo Juliet 944. 1430.

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0: 2269, we're going to be out with the worm project. 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

For information on our driving complaint, last in any stop on 694 from 94, looking for a black Jeep Rancher. Given plate of Sam Victor Tom 49, which goes back to a blue Chevy Silverado, February 28th. Vehicle was seen cutting the RPO off, passing another vehicle at our turn line, leaving and speeding information on 43 car.

0: Central 4450, cars information on a driving plate. Last seen at Pamphleted from McAndrews. It's going to be a white sedan, unmake the model, 1028, speeding and almost hitting vehicles while passing. Information 1435.
1: Check the area on a suspicious male, 978 McKnight Road South. He appeared to be a canvassing the neighborhood, last seen northbound on foot, made the caller uncomfortable. Black male, tall, thin, and dark clothing and with a red pattern on the shirt and dreads. 2263, copy not to that medical at Ramsey and Hodgson for a 69-year-old male conscious breathing who fell off his bicycle. 1436. Costco on an animal complaint, 1431 Beam. There was a dog that's been locked in a vehicle for the past 40 minutes with no windows open. It's a black Jeep, box trot, X-ray, Juliet, 468.
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0: 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Go ahead. Walking the tow truck, moved it off to the right hand shoulder. Okay, you're done.
1: My 416. Can you log me off? I'm having computer problems for up to log.com.
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1: Medic 921, 1900 Weber Street, Serenity Senior Care, Abdominal Pain, Cross Street, 3rd Avenue, and 2nd Avenue, Box 171, on fire off 4, time 1444, Medic 921, 1900 Weber Street, Serenity Senior Care, Abdominal Pain, Cross Street, 3rd Avenue, and 2nd Avenue, Box 171, on fire off 4, time 1444.

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0: We got two vehicles involved. The first one is going to be Zebra Robert Williams 784, if you could have that.
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0: 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Good afternoon.
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3: Can you create a juvenile incident call at Webster Elementary, please?
1: Do 50 calls for pedestrian, Westbound 494, so on the ramp to Southbound 35E.
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0: Not sure. We're coming in the second vehicle. Here's going to be George Yellow King 846 if you get out of coming.
1: Understand.

0: 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Hang on. Can you see if this crash is on camera? If it is, I'll take a request, please.
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information on the driving complaint, but the 5 minutes only lasting time being westbound 94 and 5th got off and was lasting at the parking lot off of 7th, looking for a Valachance Yukon out of St. Paul, given plate of 0, Mary William 516. Vehicle had combined up on RP and cut them off on a single lane. Ran multiple red lights and driver took off when the RP said that he was going to call 911. Information at 1521.

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1: Can we get any more calls about this 49er? Southbound check eastbound or westbound 494 to 35E, and the UCL.
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1: We're just rolling up right now.

0: but.
1: Assistant pending at 1783 County Road E, unit is 1/2. Culver State said he walked outside of his house, but police have keys to his house. I'm not sure if he means the fire department or if the PD actually has keys.
0: We don't have keys to the house.
1: Copy, we'll have him contact fire. Copy.

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0: 4441.
1: 1900 Sharon, Unit 316. Staff is reporting a CSC. Developmentally delayed. Party was, states that a staff member inappropriately gave them a shower.
0: 4441, I copy.
1: 1529.

Yeah, so our fire, this is an all-call for station coverage. Engine 1 is responding on a vehicle rollover with injuries at 1529.

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0: I see the comment. The grill has been obliterated. Are the pieces small enough that I can find you?
1: Do we even have it on camera?
0: 10-4. I'll continue.
1: Copy, 1037.

0: Yeah, still order engine one.
1: Be arriving. We got one vehicle off the ditch on its roof.
0: Still order Captain 3 would be square. St. Croix Trail command. Yeah, receive still order engine one arriving, one vehicle off the road in the ditch on its roof, and Captain 3 has command at 1539.

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1: Verify that, boy.
0: 5-4-8.

0: 4450 calls for 1050 that occurred southbound Highway 15 at County Road 5 is now pulled into the Marley Automotive Group parking lot.
1: 54 up there.
0: 54 then.

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1: 1550. Cars information on driving the plate, last seen eastbound Highway 5 at Highway 62. It's going to be a dark gray Toyota Highlander, plate Frank Sam King, 912, was just conducted a gray Toyota 4Runner out of Brooklyn Center. Had smoke coming from the bottom of the vehicle and exited. Information 1550.
2: Cars information on a driving complaint, last seen heading north on 35. From 162nd, looking for a maroon Buick sedan, similar 28 to Boy King Victor 934 vehicle, was following and tailgating RP, and continuously honking at them. Information at 1550.
0: 473 Russia.
1: 473.
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1: 364.
2: Water line in the area. And I'm just logging on, having computer issues.
0: Got either in the left turn lane to go north on 169, 1552.
3: Out of 616 and 63. You have locals in the area. It's on the northbound side on the right shoulder.
4: Sure, I copy them. Be in the area.
3: 1553.
5: Probably my one from about 30 miles. You already said for the total.
3: 10-4. That's got to be it. Probably just sent another notification to the company.

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1: I don't think I'm going to be able to make it down there in a decent time frame. You'll have to pass it on to Rochester and see if they can check the airport.
0: You will do. 5055.
2: Property damage accident at 2600 County Road B for soccer shots. It was a pickle versus a pole. And you can show clear. The caller's not there. He'll call back when he's on scene.

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1: 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Have a good day.
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2: Approaching Highway 55. Going to be a white Toyota Camry with Washington plates of 4A X-ray Adam 6848, which does match out of Everett, Washington, was swerving between lanes and over the fog line of median at varying speeds. Information, 1600.
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2: 281.
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2: 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Four six eight.
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0: Have a good night, 601.
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0: 61.
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0: 1601.
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0: 307.
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0: Have a good night, 601.
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0: 10-7, have a splendid evening.
1: Have a good day. 61?
0: Okay, Metro.
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0: Medical at 1649 Street, Unit 204 for a 42-year-old male conscious breathing who fell and has a cut on his cheekbone.
1: Honor Lake Road, Endeavor Street, Box 140, on fire off score, time 1603.

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0: 2440 college information. I was complete last seen Southbound Highway 61 and Broadway. GMC Sierra, blue in color. To Tom Victor Mary 492 was brake checking in out of traffic. Information 1607.
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2: Seven five.
1: Copy.

Pressure 2440, cars in position on a driving point. Last seen northbound 35 near map post 155. It's going to be a red Chevy Silverado with tinted windows. Plate Edward David William 349. We'll just come back to the same vehicle at Graham. Was swerving off of the road. Information 1607.

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ところからですね。Can you put me on traffic at like at 11:30? I got lots of stuff here. Go ahead. Oh, 7:06.

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2: 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Because I hear vocals are all with the block and crash on Cliff over 35E.
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3: 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Sorry, 1050 Northmont 100 is south of Brooklyn Boulevard.
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0: You have a B car coming to this crash, southbound 77 at Oyster.
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0: Can you see if a Burnsville car can check that stall blocking on 13? I'm going to turn around and grab this crash, south 77 to Westar.

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1: 263.
0: 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Have a good night.
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3: Metro 2520 Carrier's information driving a plane that's to the eastbound 94 from Isabel Parkway on a couple sports bikes. One of them have a distinctive helmet, and they're both traveling at a high rate of speed, splitting lanes and cutting through traffic. That's the only descriptions we've got. Information 1616.

to Sacred Avenue West and Carnelian Street North for an ALS overdose for a 26-year-old male on a black Impala overdosing on unknown substance. 1626.

0: 44-54.
1: 54.
0: North staff at 349 Lark Avenue regarding the mail being tampered with. They do have video footage.
1: 54, copy.
0: Can
2: you have sent auto location to Western Elementary for medical mental health evaluation? It's going to be for Jim Hall.
0: Are they cleared in?
2: Copy, they're cleared in.

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0: 9271.
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0: I'm arriving. I got Paul Robert Mike 687 parked in front.
1: Received.

0: Yeah, Rob, do you copy too? Yep. Could one of you just give me a read back on that plate? Does it sound like a city employee? It was in the gated area, but it's unoccupied.
1: Not a name I'm familiar with. Comes back to a black Nissan or Toyota. A Nissan Titan to a Dylan Edison Prey, 1992, 1017 out of Oakdale.
0: Recognize that name either. Does anybody on two?
2: John, I'm down the block with the Synthos truck that just left. He dropped the alarm accidentally.
0: Oh. All right. I'm just going to make sure it's secure.
1: I'm in road, John. I'm still on the north end, though.
0: No worries.
3: He said he's never been here this late. He didn't realize it was alarmed, and he said the door locked again when he closed it.
4: Okay, 6032.
0: We triggered, and now I can't hear where they're coming from.
3: He did not.
0: Dan, I thought I heard some noises coming from somewhere before the alarm was triggered. I'll wait for you and we'll just clear this building.

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0: Oakdale Station 2, we're having phone-in issues again. Did you get the medical 8131 4th Street North, number A204, for a BLS sick person?
1: Affirmative, we copy the medical.
0: I copy that, thank you. At 1638.

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0: 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You copy the medical, 8995 92nd Street for a ALS abdominal pain.
1: Thank you.
0: No, thank you. At 1642.
1: Regarding the ex-girlfriend that's there to get property.
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1: 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No suspect info.
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0: That's going to be on us. We do have a tow started, and they are en route, expedited.
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1: Citizen assist at the Mountview Library, 2576 Mountview, for a vulnerable party that's waiting for Metro Mobility that hasn't showed up. She's going to be in a wheelchair. TC's going to contact Transit as well.
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1: 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Woodbury, Indo 3.
2: 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They said they had a false press. You can show Woodbury Ambulance 3, Station 3, clearing available.
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0: Okay, 7.
1: I'll be clear, Crash. This black towel and left shoulder is going to have a private tone out, and then MnDOT will need to respond for pieces of a trailer on the left shoulder.

0: Check the area on a suspicious at 11 Hawthorne Court. Callers reporting a gray pickup truck occupied by two younger black males that has New Mexico plates driving through the neighborhood.
1: Echo, you're on patrol. 1712.
2: Four five oh six. Case number, when you can.
0: Case number is going to be 27168.

0: 460 cars for a slumper in the left turn lane, southbound 60 white lower after Milk Zone Road as well.
1: 9894 in white there.
0: 7813.
2: Metro 24 10 cars, information on driving complete, last seen heading westbound 62. Now southbound on Delaware, looking for a black work van. Similar 28 to Edward Frank Adam 953, vehicle looking swerving, unable to maintain their lane, information at 1714.

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1: I'm clear traffic.
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0: 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Sam George, Robert 440.

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0: You're going to be southbound 61 and lower altitude.

0: We reported southbound 61, turning west onto Lower Afton, but we don't see anything.
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Metro 2440, cars information on Jeffco plate, last seen at 35 and Outpost 157, coming into Rush City. It's going to be a navy or black pickup on 128, with wood slats in the back, swerving all over the highway. Information 1723.

0: 15 Tebby. On 394 ramp to northbound on 6 AM. Alright. 1724.
1: Negative.
2: Pedro's around the area, confirm UTL.
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1: Copy. For Highway 8, it's going to be a Maroon Impala, plate Lincoln, David Robert 669, which has come back to Chevy Impala out of North Branch, was slamming on brakes and almost hit three other vehicles. Information 1726.
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1: On an animal complaint at Target, 1515 County Road B, boy for a dog left in a vehicle for the past 20 minutes. Black Honda HRV parked near the grocery site. Let's not go again.
2: Six about three. Number, we're in a fault. We'll take a couple more spots. Upper level JCPenney.
1: Can I get a spot to the upper level JCPenney?
0: Yeah, 5313 and 5382 over the mountain.

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0: 1729.
2: Nick F, we're just trying to get everything controlled. There's a party that's not involved. That's just causing an issue. We're off our edge doors. You should see us.
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0: Enter 4450 cars information on a traffic light last seen westbound 55 on the Mendota Bridge. It's going to be a dirt bike on M28 popping wheelies. Information 1731.
1: Clear that one out. I just came across the bridge. I didn't see anything.
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0: Eastbound on 8.
1: Walking through the lanes on 94, eastbound, just right on 7th Street.
0: Okay, something

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1: A custody exchange at 2416 11th Avenue East at North High School. They're looking to change custody of a 12-year-old.

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0: 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Thank you.
2: Possible death, 8622 Savannah Oaks Bay, time of age is 1740.

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Joe Cross Street. And Centerville Road. 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Magnus Height's initial response. 1046 on View Court. 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

0: 171. Area checking a dangerous condition, 1596 9th Street, for a male riding a motorcycle and doing a wheelie on 9th. His last name going eastbound.
1: I copy.
0: 1746.
1: Motor Battalion 3, clear, San Oaks.
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Medic 321, 3030 South Long Drive North, Maple Hill Senior Living, Sick Person, Cross Street, McCarthy Avenue, and Legacy Parkway East, Box 381, on fire at 4, time 1750, Medic 321, 3030 South Long Drive North, Maple Hill Senior Living, Sick Person, Cross Street, McCarthy Avenue, and Legacy Parkway East, Box 381, on fire at 4, time 1750.

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Medic 322, 1900 Sharon Avenue East, Maplewood Care Center, back pain, Cross Street, Castle Avenue East, Box 471, on Firebox 4, time 1753, Medic 322, 1900 Sharon Avenue East, Maplewood Care Center, back pain, Cross Street, Castle Avenue East, Box 471, on Firebox 4, time 1753.

0: information on a very complaint last year taking northbound 77 from Highway 62. Looking for a red motorcycle, had no plate, driver was wearing gray polo with jeans. Vehicle was retrieved RP. Information associated with that.
1: Information on an attempt to locate from Dakota. It's going to be a red Chevy Silverado, plate Lincoln Yellow Henry 781. Last seen southbound 35E, Highway 13. From 256.

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1: 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Are you still down there?

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1: 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McKnight and D-Day. I'll get your plate here in a second.
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1: Minnesota, George Lincoln, Edward 172.
0: Received.

0: in Highway 77, walking northbound in the southbound lane.
1: 84 from Lakeville, confirming empty on the shoulder and the lane.
0: The shoulder.
1: Jumper. Speeder in 187.
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0: Could you give me a private show for the car that was blocking for the Nissan Pathfinder? I'll go through the upstairs and the in a second.
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1: E for Victor.

Attention Derby, 9-8 left, we're headed in the road. Verified ID from 36, a pickup truck with a plate given John Charles Boy, 1-8, one does come back to a gray F-250 out of St. Paul. Party lives off of Ivy Avenue East. Vehicle seen driving aggressively, swerving, tailgating, over lane lines repeatedly. Information 1812.

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Little Canada Fire, Highway 36 East and Arcade Street, west known side of Highway 36, Fresh Fire, Box 466A, on fire outside, time 1819. Little Canada Fire, Highway 36 East and Arcade Street, west known side of Highway 36, Fresh Fire, Box 466A, on fire outside, time 1819.

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2: Oakdale Station 2, ambulance response, level 2, trauma, temp of 728010th Street at High V near the front of the store, temp page 1820.

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1: You're on the westbound entrance train to Highway 36 from McKnight. This is Frank John Charles 814.
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1: 305.
0: Lanes are clear, Metro. 1084 will be clear, and I'll actually be 1042 into the holiday. 50 and 35 Michael.
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0: 421 Metro traffic.
1: 31, go ahead.
0: I'm trying to catch up to a black sports bike that's going westbound 94 in the commons at over 100.
1: Copy that. We have a plate or not?
0: No, I'm trying to catch up to it. Can you just create me an event?
1: Different.

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1: Happy call for 1837. Do you guys have anyone available on the ramp northbound 52 to westbound 94 for a domestic fellow beaten on a female top of the ramp in their stop? Thank you so much. I do have a follower on the line and a good clear.
0: Metro, preempt you. Starts moving.
1: Getting nearly committed northbound.
0: I'm going to go attack.

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1: 3915, go ahead.
0: Westbound 36, that's the McKnight off ramp. Lincoln Zebra Henry 889.
1: Copy 36 McKnight.

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1: Person one down the ramp, the male, and 421 and 2404. I'm staying with the female. She's trying to get him on camera.
0: We got him on camera, Patrick. I'll take one.
1: Like he's 15.

0: 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Best way for them to get to us is going to be southbound E2 Maryland. We're on the ramp.
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2: Can I get a Spanish-speaking officer?
1: Is there a Spanish-speaking officer who can assist from St. Paul, 36 westbound, coming to McKnight?
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0: 17th Avenue in Charles, this is Minnesota. Mike, November, Lincoln, Adam, Robert, Paul.
1: Charles.
2: Rescue 611, Roadway Medical Response, Ladder 628, and Battalion Chief 606, 2425 County Road C2 West, Aquarius Apartments, Hospital DOA, Cross Street, Long Lake Road North, and Highway 88, on fire off 4, time 1856, Rescue 611, Roadway Medical Response, Ladder 628, and Battalion Chief 606, 2425 County Road C2 West, Aquarius Apartments, Hospital DOA, Cross Street, Long Lake Road North, and Highway 88, on fire off 4, time 1856.

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0: Arriving on scene at the small two-story single-family residence. Residence does appear to be evacuated. Nothing showing. We'll be in the offensive strategy. All investigated. Mutual Battalion 3 of Silverwood Command. Continue to sign it.
2: Centerville Road, Harbor Crossing, Sick Person, Cross Street, Meadowlands Drive, and Stoddard Lane, Box 168, on Fire Ops 4, Time 1902, Medic 921, 4650 Centerville Road, Harbor Crossing, Sick Person, Cross Street, Meadowlands Drive, and Stoddard Lane, Box 168.